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1: And welcome, everybody, to the beautiful and historic Lyric Theater here in our hometown of Lexington, Kentucky. We're broadcasting all over the world, from Australia to Ireland, New Zealand to New York, Yuma, Arizona to the Yukon, and all across Canada. We are celebrating this amazing, wonderful world of what we refer to as front porch music. It's folk and blues and bluegrass, country, Celtic, old-timey, new singer-songwriters. Artists come from everywhere to be on the WitSongs stage, and we say it every week. You don't have to be famous to be on WitSongs. You just have to be very, very good. We have one of Canada's greatest guitar players, an incredibly powerful singer, a wonderful WitSongs kid. We're going to get to them shortly, but first up is an incredible band, good friends of ours. They're from the New York City area. They began performing in subways and on street corners and went all the way to Carnegie Hall. Now they're on the WitSongs stage. They've got an album called 5 Miles from Town. This is the title cut of that album. Please welcome the incredible Ebony Hillbillies to the WitSongs. Ultimately.

0: What a wonderful thing. Ebony Hillbillies, one of America's last remaining all-black string bands. So let's say hi to Miss Gloria first. So Gloria, you're playing the Bones and the Shakers and that.
1: I am.
0: The history, the legacy of string bands, it doesn't matter whether it's black or white. It's just the idea of the string band music. This is like a 300-year-old history lesson, isn't it?
1: Oh, yes.
0: So tell me about the formation of the Ebony Hillbillies.
1: Well, my personal experience came from my dad. My dad played

0: excuse me, instrumentalist. Mm-hmm. He could play guitar, Malton Dulcimer, accordion. I mean, he was just, and he bussed around the Europe and America playing with, you know, all different types of great folk artists over the years. And Enrique, he definitely had a background. He did some conservatory and stuff, but his, also his father was a, his father or uncle, excuse me, his uncle in the Caribbean had a string band. Mm-hmm. So it dates back. It's in his genes.
1: Well, and the legacy of the string band ensemble, the rural folk ensemble of the string bands, that's a very powerful part of the American musical legacy, but you don't see it that much anymore.
0: Correct. It's kind of considered the first, I won't say boy band, but the first popular mm-hmm. band of sorts.
1: Well, in recent times, we had bands like the Carolina Chocolate Drops and others
0: trying to
1: resurrect that, right?
0: Absolutely, absolutely. And they've done a fine job.
1: Well, you guys are not doing so bad yourselves.
0: Thank you very much.
1: Let's get back into your next song. They've got a beautiful tune that they're going to do for everybody called Green, Green Rocky Road. And we're going to introduce the other members of the band as the hour goes on. But this is the Ebony Hillbillies from New York City on the Wood Songs, Old Time Radio.

Ebony Hillbillies, Green Green Rocky Road from their album Barefoot and Flying. If you want to know more about the music of the Ebony Hillbillies, follow their careers, their tours, and everything else, all you have to do is just go to the Wood Songs website, click on the archive page, and we'll tell you more about how you can make the music of the Ebony Hillbillies part of your home music collection, as well as our next artist. We have a major award winner and guitar legend from Canada. She is a very, very powerful soul and blues singer. They have quite a story between them. They got a title cut from their album, Our Time to Ride. Please welcome Chambers DeLorean on the Wood Songs Old Time Radio.

0: Africa.
1: It's called Chambers Delaurier. You've got Paul Delaurier playing powerful slide guitar there. Let's say hi to Anika Chambers. How you doing?
2: All right. Thanks for having us.
1: Absolutely. Well, we're very proud that you could be here. Originally from the Houston, Texas area.
2: Yes, you born and raised.
1: You personally. And you have quite an interesting background. Now, I'm going to brag on you a little bit. You're a Blues Music Award winner. You're a Living Blues

0: Award winner. You're a Soul Blues Artist of the Year. I mean, you're just racking it up.
1: Two-time war vet.
0: I was gonna get to that. Now you started singing. You were just like 15 years old or so when you kind of started professionally. Is that fair?
1: I sang my first solo in church when I was 15.
0: They only gave you one.
1: They only gave me one solo, and because I really sucked, I was so nervous.
0: No.
1: And you know, in the black church, if you mess up, you gotta wait a long time.
0: You go back to the back of the line.
1: Yeah, I sure did go back to the back of the line.
0: So was that okay? Let's talk about it. You're 15 years old, and it didn't go well. Did that discourage you from singing in front of people after that?
1: If you ask my late mother, she would say no, because I was still making noise every morning. I sang every morning all the time.
0: Now you did what many great artists do when they're trying to really pursue their artist career and their music career. You joined the Army.
1: Yeah, it seemed like the thing to do.
0: So, how long were you in the military?
1: I was in the military 7.5 years.
0: Okay, 7.5 years serving. So that what happened to you musically while you were in the service?
1: Well, I grew up pretty just gospel music only in our house. And so when I got to the Army and I just started hearing all of this secular music, and I met a guitar player during this talent competition, and he said, "Hey, I want to introduce you to the blues." And it was Bonnie Raitt's Love Me Like a Man. And so I was just like, okay, this is what I'm supposed to do.
0: Well, speaking of loving me like a man, I mean, standing next to you is your life partner. Let's say hi to Paul DeLaurier. We're going to get into your incredible resume as a guitarist in Canada. I mean, what you've accomplished is incredible. But let's talk about you and your lovely musical partner here. You guys were at a music conference when you met.
2: Yeah, we met in Memphis, Tennessee. Very, very briefly in January of 2018, we were in the lobby of the beautiful Orpheum Theater there, and we just had time to say hello, and we got whisked away by other people, and then we saw each other again a year later.
0: A year later.
2: A year later, because it's an annual conference.
0: So this is why they call you Minuteman. You waited a whole year.
2: I'm patient.
0: Year.
2: A whole year, but we were ready at that point, and
0: Were you keeping in touch with each other during this time?
2: A little bit. We actually saw each other in March of 2018 at a music festival in Bonita Springs, Florida, where we ended up jamming together a little bit, and we spent some time together then. But nothing was happening. You know, it was just a friendship at this point. And when we saw each other again in January, that's when we realized it just really sparks flew, and we realized this is the person I'm meant to be with.
0: Now, considering your background in Canada, you've been voted part of Canada's guitar elite out there. You're considered one of the best guitarists out there in Canada. You've won all these awards and stuff for your music. Was it hard for you to leave that part of your career behind to join forces?
2: Well, we still, circumstance made it that way. You know, we got married in 2019, in August of 2019, and then COVID happened. So the world shut down, and we weren't stuck together, but we were locked down together.
0: You better be careful how
2: exactly. we got locked down together, and we were together 24/7 in, you know, our first year of marriage. So, you know, us musicians, we had nothing better to do than do some live streams and things like that because everybody was out of work. And we ended up realizing we had a chemistry together. And when things opened up again, that's when we realized we should pursue this further. We should continue on the path we're on.
0: Well, it's worked out well. You've got some beautiful albums out there. And in the second half hour, we're going to talk to you a little bit more about how growing up Catholic and how the nuns are the ones who encourage you to join the music community. So we're gonna explore that one because that's pretty interesting. This is a tune called In the Heart of the Night. They're right here. It's Chambers DeLaurier on the Wood Songs, Old Time Radio.
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1: 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They got the great bass player Gary Davenport with them, and we're going to talk to him in the second half hour. The incredible Ebony Hillbillies are here. We're going to get back to their music as well, and wait till you meet this week's WoodSongs kid. We'll be back right after this.
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3: And there is a legend, Mavis Staples, and welcome back, everybody, to our broadcast. We're coming to you from our home base here in Lexington, Kentucky, the crossroads of America's folk and bluegrass music, the gateway city to the beautiful Appalachian Mountains, where so much of this wonderful music does come from. 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We're on public television coast to coast, the RFD television network nationwide. And if you're a homeschool parent or a teacher, you can go to the classroom page of the Which Songs website. We've got a lot of these shows with lesson plans attached to them, which is why this time, every single week, we invite a youngster from somewhere in America. They get to come on Which Songs, and they get to sing one song in the presence of seasoned touring artists like the great Ebony Hillbillies, Chambers Delaurier as well, and tonight we have 12-year-old banjo player Rosie Gardner. How you doing, Rosie? So you're 12 years old, right?
4: Mm-hmm.
3: And you play a lot of instruments like the ukulele and the mountain dulcimer.
4: Yes.
3: Now those are really different from each other. Were those hard for you to learn, to do so many different instruments? You're only 12.
4: Not really. The mountain dulcimer and the ukulele are both very intuitive instruments.
3: That's a big word for 12-year-old. So you're playing the banjo now. Explain that this is not a normal, like a bluegrass banjo, right? This is an open back banjo.
4: Yes, this is a clawhammer banjo.
3: Now explain what clawhammer is.
4: Clawhammer is the more traditional old time style. And instead of using three picks on your three fingers, you instead strike the strings with your hand.
3: So you've learned quite a lot of instruments. How long have you been playing the banjo?
4: I've been playing it for 1.5 years.
3: 1.5 years. So now 1.5 years and you're already on a national broadcast with it. So that's pretty good for you, right? You're going to play a really cool song called Black Eyed Susie. What is it about this song that you like?
4: I just really love how it sounds, and it's really fun to play.
3: And so you're going to be playing the banjo, and you're going to be singing. You ready to go? She's 12 years old. It's a song called Black Eyed Susie. Rosie Gardner, this week's Which Songs Kid.

If you're a parent, if you're a guardian of a youngster that you think belongs on the Woodsong stage, we'd love to hear from you. If you're the parent or the guardian, you just go to the Woodsong's website, click on the kids page, and we would love to hear from you. We look at every single kid submission that comes in, and we certainly loved young Rosie Gardner on tonight's broadcast. So they are all the way here from New York City, and they're getting ready to perform their next song. They've got to follow the Woodsongs kid, which is not always an easy thing to do. But they're going to do a tune called Dangerous Woman. It's the title cut of one of their albums. It is the Ebony Hillbillies on the Woodsongs Old Time Radio Hour.

0: told you I'm dangerous.
1: And I'm gonna brag on. Let me brag on the band a little bit too, because as the Ebony Hill.

abilities. You guys have worked with Pete Seeger, Odetta, Harry Belafonte, like you mentioned, James Brown, Marvin Gaye, Bill Withers, Roberta Flack, Temptations, The Four Tops, Bette Midler, Levon Helm of the band, and a whole bunch of others. That is one heck of a resume. That's a big resume. You've got a wonderful album called 5 Miles from Town. This is a song on that album. It's called Another Man Done Gone. It is the Ebony Hillbillies on the Wood Songs. Old Time Radio.

powerful. From the street corners of Brooklyn and the New York City subways all the way to Carnegie Hall, the Ebony Hillbillies on our broadcast. Our next artists are both award winners, both very powerful artists. They're going to do a tune called Written in the Stars. Welcome them back. It's Chambers Delaurier on the Wood Songs, Old Time Radio Island.

0: Anika Chambers on that powerful vocal, and Paul, you playing that guitar. But we got to give some props real quick. You've got one of the finest musicians out on the circuit. We met him a long time ago. He's a good friend of the show. Gary Davenport playing bass with you guys. I think it was Geneva Magnus when we first got to meet him. So, Paul, let's go back. Early in your amazing career, you got sent to a bunch of nuns to learn classical violin when you were a kid.
1: Very early on, at the age of 6. So I continued on doing that, playing violin until I was 14, when my teacher retired. But
0: is that when you fell in love with the guitar?
1: Well, around the age of 10, I started playing guitar as well. So that sort of overlapped and continued on that way. And by the time I was 15, I was playing professionally in clubs.
0: We're going to get into another one of your songs so we can hear you both. Hear your amazing voice and beautiful guitar playing. You, Love You Just the Same is the name of the song. It's Chambers Delaurier right here on the Wood Songs, Old Time Radio.
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0: ladies as well being on our broadcast. What a privilege, all of you. We have so much wonderful music, and it's blues, and it's string bands, and it's banjos, and it's Appalachian, and it's folk, and it's just pure front porch, no matter how you look at it. This is the greatest stage in the world, the symbolic front porch, your living room couch. The greatest spotlight in the world shines right in your own home with your own family. And sometimes you look at this music and you wonder, where we'll see you next week on the Woods Song.
1: Oh, yeah.
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Hello, everybody. Welcome to the Putumayo World Music Hour, a musical journey around the globe. I'm Rosalie Howarth, and today we travel to Asia, the largest and most populous continent on the planet, and the one with the broadest cultural spectrum. Asia encompasses not only China, Japan, and India, which in itself contains an entire world of languages and cultures, but also the windblown steppes of eastern Russia, much of the Middle East, the island nations of Southeast Asia, and the Himalayan countries of Nepal and Bhutan. Today, we'll experience just a sampling of some of our favorite voices of Asia. We'll start with one of the biggest pop stars of the Far East, Hong Kong's Fei Wong. Her devoted fans are known as fanatics. Here's Wait a Moment from her self-titled CD.

translates to long live. He's a descendant of the indigenous people of Taiwan, who have long struggled for independence and cultural preservation. Done a lot of music for film and TV. This song, Kuwab or Dream, features Swati Natikar on vocals. It can be found on Putumayo's India collection.

0: From the island of Java in Indonesia, that's Tony Q and his band Rastafara, one of Southeast Asia's most successful reggae bands. Java is one of the most heavily populated islands on Earth, known for its rugged volcanic mountains and outstanding coffee. In the next set, we'll hear a fascinating young musician from the grasslands of northwestern China and meet an immensely popular singer from India. If any of the music you're hearing piques your curiosity, you can find out about it at putumayo.com. 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

0: That's Rita Lestariani, an Indonesian singer-songwriter with an entrancing voice. She sounds a little bit like a Balinese Norah Jones. She collaborated with Amit Narayan from the group The Unseen Guest on that acoustic track, Sinar. Because of its size and geography, India is sometimes considered a subcontinent all its own. And Indian popular culture is dominated by the Bollywood film industry based in Mumbai. One of its biggest stars is Kailash Kher. He's a diminutive singer who is a giant in a country known for its celebrity worship. He began as one of the Bollywood singers whose voices are dubbed in for those of the actors. But he was able to break out of the studio mold and became a recording artist in his own right with his band Kailasa. Jacob Edgar, longtime Putumayo music researcher and host of the groundbreaking TV series Music Nomad, debuting on PBS in 2010, spoke to Kailash in Mumbai, and they touched on his command of Indian languages and musical styles.
1: The kind of music I make, not only words and lyrics are traditional, but I observe the sound and various parts of India, right from Punjab to Haryana to Uttar Pradesh. These are all different states I'm taking names. Madhya Pradesh, Chhattisgarh, and towards Kolkata, Bengal, and if we go further, then Rajasthan. Every region has a different kind of beliefs, different kind of sounds to them. So those sounds are very interesting. And I have been always fascinated towards this sound, this music. Like, for example, the Himalayan ranges. Whichever Himalayan ranges in India, music comes, that comes like flawless from even rural people. Yeah. And they don't know what they're doing.
2: Right.
1: For example, my father used to sing.
2: Yeah.
1: They used to sing mind-boggling. But they don't know what they're singing.
2: They weren't professionals. They just did it for fun.
1: Yeah.

0: Chandon, Maine by Indian superstar Kailash Kher and his band Kailasa. Despite being a huge celebrity in India, he's very gracious and down-to-earth and avoids what he calls the flashy life. In fact, he took the interviewer, music nomad Jacob Edgar, high into the mountains to visit some caves that were carved by Buddhist monks thousands of years ago. They're the kind of spiritual setting that helps Kailash connect with the humanistic beliefs at the heart of his music. Kailash Kher's first international release, Yatra, or Nomadic Souls, is out on Kumbancha Records, and you can learn more about him at kumbancha.com. We'll travel to Thailand and Malaysia next set for more Voices of Asia. The names of the songs on today's program are listed under radio show at putumayo.com, and that's putumayo.com.
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2: Asheville's 98.1 The River. 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
0: Welcome back to the Putumayo World Music Hour with Voices of Asia, including this dynamic piece by Thailand's Lana Commons. It starts with a delicate interplay between acoustic guitar and bicycle bell and builds to an orchestral finish, complete with electric guitar and a grand chorus. It's called Wajai Dai Ka, or Sincere.

You can hear some echoes of French chanson in that acoustic piece Sanji no Homoriuta by guitarist Haruomi Hosono. He was a founding member of the pioneering group the Yellow Magic Orchestra in the 1970s and 80s. That's on a great collection called Tokyo Lounge Volume 4. The plaintive strains of the blues are recognized all over the world, and South Korean guitarist Mok Yong Kim turns in a performance that would be appreciated by blues fans everywhere, as he sings in fluent English here on Mok's Blues.

So that's the start of basic manifestation. So the area here, especially in the

That's Blue Asia, the brainchild of musician, producer Makoto Kubota and vocalist Yoichi Ikeda. That song, Kampuhan, is named for the region where two rivers meet in Bali. There's a famous artist's colony there. Beautiful use of natural sounds and Balinese instruments. And last is an example of the way popular music from the West has become an important part of Asian repertoires. We have the Malaysian singer Amin with a lovely cover version of a pop hit by Cyndi Lauper, Time After Time.

A familiar melody, Cyndi Lauper's Time After Time, sung in Chinese by Malaysian singer Amin, our last voice of Asia today on the Putumayo World Music Hour. Malaysia consists of two distinct regions separated by the South China Sea, one on the Malaysian Peninsula, south of Thailand, and the other on the island of Borneo, which it shares with Indonesia. Many countries in Southeast Asia span neighboring groups of islands. We've only touched on some of the intriguing music to be found on the Earth's most massive continent, Asia. Though it's comprised of thousands of different cultures, Asia as a whole is a growing powerhouse of economic influence. And Asian music, too, is expanding its influence around the world. I'm Rosalie Howard. The Putumayo World Music Hour is produced by Big Toe Audio. On behalf of our executive producer, Dan Storper, thanks to producer Shane Sharkey, program coordinator Sonia Skelton, and most especially you for joining us on the journey. You can find out about the music on today's show and stream previous shows in our series at putumayo.com, putumayo.com. 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

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Different is good. 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
7: Here's the latest forecast on 98.1 The River.
8: Looking for a chance for scattered showers and thunderstorms this afternoon and evening. Otherwise, we are looking at a partly sunny day. High temperatures mainly in the mid-80s. That chance for scattered storms lingers into this evening. Otherwise, partly cloudy and dry later tonight with lows in the mid to upper 60s. Kind of a repeat on Tuesday. Some scattered afternoon storms possible. Highs in the mid-80s. We're looking at mid to upper 80s on Wednesday. Storm chances are still with us, just a little bit more isolated in nature. That's your 7 weather forecast. I'm meteorologist Dan Bickford.
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1: 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There are no major slowdowns to report so far this morning, and drive times into Asheville on I-26 are up to 28 minutes from Hendersonville, 21 minutes from Fletcher, and 14 minutes from Weaverville.
2: Here's the latest forecast on 98.1 The River.
3: Watch for scattered showers and thunderstorms this afternoon into this evening. Look for high temperatures in the mid-80s with a mix of clouds and sunshine. We're partly cloudy and dry overnight. Look for low temperatures in the mid to upper 60s. Kind of a repeat Tuesday. Look for highs in the mid-80s. We'll be partly sunny. We're going to have those afternoon showers and thunderstorms once again. That will linger into Tuesday evening. And then Wednesday, we're looking at a hotter day, mid to upper 80s, and a lower rain chance, but still a chance of a couple spotty late-day storms. That's your 7 weather forecast. I'm meteorologist Dan Bickford.
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2: There are no major slowdowns to report right now, and drive times into Asheville on I-26 are up to 30 minutes from Hendersonville, 23 minutes from Fletcher, and 14 minutes from Weaverville.
3: Here's the latest forecast on 98.1 The River.
4: Looking for a chance for scattered showers and thunderstorms this afternoon and evening. Otherwise, we are looking at a partly sunny day. High temperatures mainly in the mid-80s. That chance for scattered storms lingers into this evening. Otherwise, partly cloudy and dry later tonight with lows in the mid to upper 60s. Kind of a repeat on Tuesday. Some scattered afternoon storms possible. Highs in the mid-80s. We're looking at mid to upper 80s on Wednesday. Storm chances are still with us, just a little bit more isolated in nature. That's your 7 weather forecast. I'm meteorologist Dan Bickford.
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4: There's heavy traffic on North Louisiana Avenue in West Asheville and on Mills Gap Road in Fletcher. Drive times into Asheville on I-26 are up to 29 minutes from Hendersonville, 24 minutes from Fletcher, and 15 minutes from Weaverville.
5: Here's the latest forecast on 98.1 The River.
6: Watch for scattered showers and thunderstorms this afternoon into this evening. Look for high temperatures in the mid-80s with a mix of clouds and sunshine. We're partly cloudy and dry overnight. Look for low temperatures in the mid to upper 60s. Kind of a repeat Tuesday. Look for highs in the mid-80s. We'll be partly sunny. We're going to have those afternoon showers and thunderstorms once again. That will linger into Tuesday evening. And then Wednesday, we're looking at a hotter day, mid to upper 80s, and a lower rain chance, but still a chance of a couple spotty late-day storms. That's your 7 weather forecast. I'm meteorologist Dan Bickford.
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4: There's heavy traffic on Lyman Street in the River Arts District and reports of fog on I-26 in Weaverville. Drive times into Asheville on I-26 are up to 29 minutes from Hendersonville, 22 minutes from Fletcher, and 15 minutes from Weaverville.
5: Here's the latest forecast on 98.1 The River.
6: Looking for a chance for scattered showers and thunderstorms this afternoon and evening. Otherwise, we are looking at a partly sunny day. High temperatures mainly in the mid-80s. That chance for scattered storms lingers into this evening. Otherwise, partly cloudy and dry later tonight with lows in the mid to upper 60s. Kind of a repeat on Tuesday. Some scattered afternoon storms possible. Highs in the mid-80s. We're looking at mid to upper 80s on Wednesday. Storm chances are still with us, just a little bit more isolated in nature. That's your 7 weather forecast. I'm meteorologist Dan Bickford.
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4: Here's the latest forecast on 98.1 The River.
5: Watch for scattered showers and thunderstorms this afternoon into this evening. Look for high temperatures in the mid-80s with a mix of clouds and sunshine. We're partly cloudy and dry overnight. Look for low temperatures in the mid to upper 60s. Kind of a repeat Tuesday. Look for highs in the mid-80s. We'll be partly sunny. We're going to have those afternoon showers and thunderstorms once again. That will linger into Tuesday evening. And then Wednesday, we're looking at a hotter day, mid to upper 80s, and a lower rain chance, but still a chance of a couple spotty late-day storms. That's your 7 weather forecast. I'm meteorologist Dan Bickford.
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98.1 The River, Jack White with Dollar Bill. It's on the upcoming album Frozen Charlotte, due out this Friday. I'm Gibson. Good Monday morning. Here's Patti Smith with Because the Night.

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98 won the River Teddy Swims with Bad Dreams. I'm Gibson, and good Monday morning. Jesse Wills is on his way to Asheville this month. He's playing a show on July 25th. It's a Saturday night over at Asheville Yards right downtown. Tickets are still available for the show. He's got a new album out, too. It's called Masks Off, and we've got a tune for you next from Jesse Wills' new one. This is called Won't You Come Out Tonight.

0: afro.
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I'll say it. They do sometimes, though. But not this time. Thanks for hanging out with me here on the river this Monday morning. Hope you're enjoying this cool weather. We got Houndmouth on the way, but let's get into this one from the record company. It's called How High.

98.1 The River with his Golden Messengers in the middle of it. From the new album, I'm People, it's Gibson. That's a great tune. And if you haven't checked out the new one from his Golden Messenger, dig in, I'm People. It's been out for a little while now, and it's a great record. Got a great review at pitchfork.com as well. I'm a big fan of Pitchfork. They don't get it wrong that often.

98.1 The River, Tiger Blood from the new album Lordy. That's Houndmouth, and the new record hits this Friday. I'm Gibson. I hope you're enjoying your Monday. Friday seems like it's a ways off, especially after the holiday weekend. There's a lot of stuff going on this month. A ton of live music this week alone. We've got Air Supply in Asheville at the Thomas Wolfe Auditorium. The White Buffalo playing the Gray Eagle. Friday night, Gladys Knight is in Cherokee at Harrah's. And there's something going on all month long if you want to go check out some live music. At Hellbender, they get their first show up and running July 17th. It's Band of Horses and Dinosaur Jr. Check out the concert calendar at 828newsnow.com to see what's going on this month and go check out some live music here in Asheville. 828 News Now is always local and it's always free, and it's powered by MB Haynes Heating and Cooling. And coming up next on The River, we'll get to music from Eagle Eye Cherry, Van Morrison, and Kevin Morby.

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4: Here's the latest forecast on 98.1 The River.
5: Looking for a chance for scattered showers and thunderstorms this afternoon and evening. Otherwise, we are looking at a partly sunny day. High temperatures mainly in the mid-80s. That chance for scattered storms lingers into this evening. Otherwise, partly cloudy and dry later tonight with lows in the mid to upper 60s. Kind of a repeat on Tuesday. Some scattered afternoon storms possible. Highs in the mid-80s. We're looking at mid to upper 80s on Wednesday. Storm chances are still with us, just a little bit more isolated in nature. That's your 7 weather forecast. I'm meteorologist Dan Bickford.
6: 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Different is good.

98.1 The River, it's Gibson, and that's Steve Lacy with Bad Habit. Thanks for choosing The River this morning. If there's a song you want to hear, let me know. We got a text line, 210-8571, the number to text, or if you'd rather use the app on your phone, you can shoot us an email that way. Love to hear from you either way. Let's get back to the music now with Kevin Morby from his latest album, Little Wide Open. Here's Javelin.

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Different is good. Asheville's 98.1 The River. Different is good.

98.1 The River, Natalie Merchant with Wonder. It's Gibson, and this is Modest Mouse from their new album, An Eraser in a Maze, with Picking Dragons Pockets.

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0: 98.1 The River with Mumford & Sons. And here, from their latest album, Prize Fighter, that's a song that features Chris Stapleton. I'm Gibson, and thanks for choosing The River today. 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
4: Watch for scattered showers and thunderstorms this afternoon into this evening. Look for high temperatures in the mid-80s with a mix of clouds and sunshine. We're partly cloudy and dry overnight. Look for low temperatures in the mid to upper 60s. Kind of a repeat Tuesday. Look for highs in the mid-80s. We'll be partly sunny. We're going to have those afternoon showers and thunderstorms once again. That will linger into Tuesday evening. And then Wednesday, we're looking at a hotter day, mid to upper 80s, and a lower rain chance, but still a chance of a couple spotty late-day storms. That's your 7 weather forecast. I'm meteorologist Dan Bickford.
3: 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It's Asheville's station, because Asheville is different, and different is good.

98 and 1, the River, Wet Leg, and Munch, too. It's Gibson. Good morning. We heard from Lenny Kravitz there as well. And we've got music on the way from Paul Simon, and They Might Be Giants. But first, it's the Sacred Souls with Running Away.

Asheville's 98.1 The River. Different is good. 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

98.1 The River with the Dave Matthews Band. Funny the way it is. I'm Gibson. Thanks for hanging out with me today. I hope you enjoy your Monday, and I'll talk to you bright and early tomorrow morning around 6 a.m. And until then, I'll leave you with this. It's the latest from Caroline Rose, a song that she and her band have been performing live for the past 10 years. It's a staple of their live set and a fan favorite. They finally got it laid down the way they wanted. And here it is, Caroline Rose on the River with Yip Yip Yow.

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1: Here's the latest forecast on 98.1 The River.
2: Looking for a chance for scattered showers and thunderstorms this afternoon and evening. Otherwise, we are looking at a partly sunny day. High temperatures mainly in the mid-80s. That chance for scattered storms lingers into this evening. Otherwise, partly cloudy and dry later tonight with lows in the mid to upper 60s. Kind of a repeat on Tuesday. Some scattered afternoon storms possible. Highs in the mid-80s. We're looking at mid to upper 80s on Wednesday. Storm chances are still with us, just a little bit more isolated in nature. That's your 7 weather forecast. I'm meteorologist Dan Bickford.
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The Revivalists with Heartstop on 98.1 The River from the new album out this month, Get It Honest. You also heard from Scissor Sisters and The Heavy Heavy. I'm Jordan. Hope you're having a great start to your Monday afternoon. I know it's hard getting back into the swing of things after a fun holiday weekend, but let's celebrate America 250 by getting back to work this week, I guess. Coming up for you, I've got Johnny Blue Skies and the Dark Clouds right after this one from Sister Hazel, All For You.

0: Tom Petty with Free Fallin' on 98.1 The River. The fireworks were free fallin' all over Western North Carolina this weekend. I went to see the show at Lake Junaleska in Waynesville Friday night, and I never realized they shut off the fireworks from the bridge there, which makes sense. They're close to water in case they need it. But I was so close, I thought these fireworks were just going to fall on my head, but they didn't. And it was really cool, very immersive view of the fireworks. You can check out that video now on our social media pages. And you can also check out some pictures of the Independence Day celebration over the weekend on the South Slope at 828newsnow.com. Our news reporter Dee was on the scene despite the heat. Lots of people turned out for that 4th of July celebration on the South Slope. You can check out those pictures, 828newsnow.com.
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1: Mavis Staples, Worthy on 98.1 The River. She is coming to town in just a few weeks playing Hellbender by the Orange Peel for that Lift Every Voice and Sing with Rhiannon Giddens show. 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I'm Jordan with a special...

Special new song from Jim James of My Morning Jacket. His first solo album in 8 years is coming out August 28th. It's called Wowed Out. And here's the first single from it. Jim James, Come Again on the River.

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98 won the river with Sam Fender and Olivia Dean. That's Rain Me In. Luscious Jackson, you also heard Naked Eye. I'm Jordan. I thought we were getting out of the woods when it comes to extreme heat, but it is going to be another warm week in the mountains. Temperatures close to 90 Thursday and Friday. But your garden should be happy because we will have a good chance of thunderstorms every day. So at least your plants are getting watered. You stay hydrated too. The Lumineers on the River. Here's Angela.

Goose with Good to Be on 98.1 The River from their new album, Big Modern. They just wrapped up their July leg of the summer tour on the 4th of July, so they won't be getting back on the road until August. I saw a video where the drummer brings 45 pairs of socks with him for a 21-day tour. That's a lot of socks, but in my world, you can never have too many socks on vacation or underwear. Those are things that you need to pack extra of always. Good thinking. Coming up, I've got music from Cracker and the band on 98.1 The River.

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1: Here's the latest forecast on 98.1 The River.
2: Watch for scattered showers and thunderstorms this afternoon into this evening. Look for high temperatures in the mid-80s with a mix of clouds and sunshine. We're partly cloudy and dry overnight. Look for low temperatures in the mid to upper 60s. Kind of a repeat Tuesday. Look for highs in the mid-80s. We'll be partly sunny. We're going to have those afternoon showers and thunderstorms once again. That will linger into Tuesday evening. And then Wednesday, we're looking at a hotter day, mid to upper 80s, and a lower rain chance, but still a chance of a couple spotty late-day storms. That's your 7 weather forecast. I'm meteorologist Dan Bickford.
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Eric Hutchinson on 98 on the River, rock and roll. You also heard from Death Cab for Cutie with Riptides. I'm Jordan. The new Phoebe Bridgers album is out in August, Lost Weekend. 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

Moby with Porcelain on 98.1 The River. I'm Jordan. While it was all fun and games and fireworks for us over the weekend, I know a lot of dogs were going through some anxious times with those fireworks, so I hope they get some rest and relaxation finally today. If anything happened to your dog or a neighbor's dog because of the fireworks, maybe they ran off, there is a lost and found portion at Asheville Humane

org where you can report or find a pet, and they work really hard to reunite lost pets with their families. That's ashevillehumane.org. I hope that's not the case for anyone, but just in case, ashevillehumane.org. Here's Michigander on the river freaking out.

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Adele and 98 won the river. Take it easy on yourself this afternoon. It's tough getting back into the swing of things after a great holiday weekend, but we continue to celebrate USA tonight with World Cup games. I'll let you know about some viewing parties coming up in just two songs. Here's Rufus and Chaka Khan on the river. Tell me something good.

0: The Strokes with Going Shopping on 98.1 The River. I'm Jordan. I have never watched as much soccer in my life as I have since this World Cup has started. And what a weekend of games, right? Some upsets too. Norway beating Brazil. Last night, England took home the win over Mexico. And tonight, the USA is taking on Belgium in Seattle. That game starts at 8 o'clock our time, and there are plenty of places to watch all around Western North Carolina. We got you linked up at 828newsnow.com for some of these watch parties. You've got Old London Road, which is like the place to watch these games. It's an English style soccer pub. They're in the River Arts District. Pisgah Brewing Company has watch parties. Highland Brewing Company, La Pizza Party on the South Slope. Anywhere with lots of TVs, of course, Beer Garden as well. You name it. If they've got a TV, chances are the World Cup is going to be on it tonight. So check out 828newsnow.com for a full list of those watch parties.
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1: Here's the latest forecast on 98.1 The River.
2: Looking for a chance for scattered showers and thunderstorms this afternoon and evening. Otherwise, we are looking at a partly sunny day. High temperatures mainly in the mid-80s. That chance for scattered storms lingers into this evening. Otherwise, partly cloudy and dry later tonight with lows in the mid to upper 60s. Kind of a repeat on Tuesday. Some scattered afternoon storms possible. Highs in the mid-80s. We're looking at mid to upper 80s on Wednesday. Storm chances are still with us, just a little bit more isolated in nature. That's your 7 weather forecast. I'm meteorologist Dan Bickford.
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Snowcap, Sun 98 on the River with Heathcliff. I'm Jordan with Homegrown Music on the River from the Get Right Band. This is a new song that you can hear this Thursday at Third Room in downtown Asheville, an immersive listening experience you can have with the Get Right Band. It is an album listening party. They encourage you to bring a pillow or a yoga mat for the first half of the show because we're going to be listening to their new album, One. That comes out on Friday, but you can hear it a day early at Third Room this Thursday. So here is one of the tunes. It's an all-instrumental album. They're going to take you on a journey with this one. Here's Seven from the Get Right Band.

Pedro lives out of the Wilshire Hotel. He looks out a window without glass. The walls are made of cardboard. Newspapers on his feet, and his father beats him because he's too tired to beg. He's got 9 brothers and sisters. They're brought up on their knees. It's hard to run when a coat hanger beats you on the thighs. Pedro dreams of being older and killing the old man, but that's a slim chance. He's going to the boulevard. He's gonna end up on the dirty boulevard. He's going out to the dirty boulevard. He's going down to the dirty boulevard. This room costs $2,000 a month. You can believe it, man, it's true. Somewhere a landlord's laughing till he wets his pants. No one dreams of being a doctor or a lawyer or anything. They dream of dealing on the dirty boulevard. Give me your hungry, you're tired, you're poor, I'll put on them. That's what the statue of bigotry says. Your poor huddled masses, let's club them to death and get it over with and just dump them on the boulevard. Get them out on the dirty boulevard. Going out to the dirty boulevard. They're going down on the dirty boulevard. Going out. Outside it's a bright night, there's an opera at Lincoln Center. Movie stars arrive by limousine. The Klieg lights shoot up over the skyline of Manhattan, but the lights are out on the mean streets. A small kid stands by the Lincoln Tunnel. He's selling plastic roses for a buck. The traffic's backed up to 39th Street. The TV whores are calling the cops out for. And back at the Wilshire, Pedro sits there dreaming. He's found a book on magic in a garbage can. He looks at the pictures and stares up at the cracked ceiling. At the count of 3, he says, I hope I can disappear and fly, fly away.

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98.1 The River. Asheville loves Spoon, and Spoon loves Asheville. Playing a sold-out show last night at the Orange Peel. That's The Underdog. And I got some clips from the show posted to our social media pages, Instagram and Facebook, if you want to check those out. I'm Jordan. This Friday, the new Jack White album drops, Frozen Charlotte. However, this Wednesday, you can hear it early at a few different album listening shows happening around town at record shops like Earth River Records, Harvest Records, and Records in the Rad. Here's Jack White, Dollar Bill.

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Dear Tech on 98 on the River with Mary Singletary from the new album Coin-O-Matic. They're originally from Rhode Island, but they're coming to Asheville this November. Dear Tech on Tour-O-Matic playing Eulogy this November. Those tickets are on sale now. Coming up, I've got music from Mighty Mighty Boss Tones, Mumford and Sons. But first, Edie Brickell and New Bohemians on the River. What I Am.

0: 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Here's the latest forecast on 98.1 The River.
1: Watch for scattered showers and thunderstorms this afternoon into this evening. Look for high temperatures in the mid-80s with a mix of clouds and sunshine. We're partly cloudy and dry overnight. Look for low temperatures in the mid to upper 60s. Kind of a repeat Tuesday. Look for highs in the mid-80s. We'll be partly sunny. We're going to have those afternoon showers and thunderstorms once again. That will linger into Tuesday evening. And then Wednesday, we're looking at a hotter day, mid to upper 80s, and a lower rain chance, but still a chance of a couple spotty late-day storms. That's your 7 weather forecast. I'm meteorologist Dan Bickford.
2: 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Different is good.

0: 80s, and a lower rain chance, but still a chance of a couple spotty late-day storms. That's your 7 weather forecast. I'm meteorologist Dan Bickford.
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You also heard Dave Matthews Band, Monsters, and Buffalo Traffic Jam with Fool's Gold. I'm Jordan. 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

0: Natalie Merchant, Jealousy on 98.1 The River. When it comes to social media, it's easy to get jealous. But just remember, comparison is the thief of joy. I don't really get jealous of people. More so the food that they're eating. Like, wow, I wish I had some of that food. But we've got some really good ideas for cookouts this summer. Just because the 4th of July is over doesn't mean the hot weather is gone, especially this week. 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
4: 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Different is good.

Eddie Vedder, Hard Sun on 98.1 The River. It seems like it's going to be cloudier this week with a chance of thunderstorms every day, but still just as warm this week. So make sure you're staying hydrated. I'm Jordan. Really excited for the new Grace Potter album that's out in August. It's called Trespasser. And she's just fantastic. I really love this first single that she's given us from the album Trespasser. Here's new Grace Potter, Love Me Not, on The River. When

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His Golden Messenger on 98.1 The River, in the middle of it. MC Taylor, originally from Durham, North Carolina. He's on tour this year celebrating the new album, I'm People. We've got a date with His Golden Messenger this November at the Orange Peel. I'm Jordan with Beck coming up right after Vance Joy, Clarity.

0: Surprise, that's the remix of Ride Lonesome from Beck featuring Sierra Farrell on 98.1 The River. Beck met her about 5 years ago on a dance floor in Nashville. She taught him how to two-step, and then she got on stage to sing with the house band there, and he was sold. He could tell from that moment on that she was a true talent, so they made that song together, and Beck says it sounds even better than the original. His words, not mine. Beck has a sold-out show this October at Thomas Wolfe Auditorium on the Ride Lonesome Tour. A great way for you to stay up to date with show announcements and even win tickets to a lot of these big shows is to join the River Insiders Club. 981theriver.com. 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Coming up, the police and sneaker pimps on the river.
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4: Good evening. As we head through tonight, we're going to see mostly dry conditions, temperatures cooling down to the mid-60s. As we head throughout your Tuesday, more showers and thunderstorms will be developing by midday, lasting through the evening. Some of those could be on the stronger side with some gusty winds. High temperatures will be topping out in the mid to upper 80s, then we'll cool back down to the mid-60s Tuesday night. More rain will be on its way on Wednesday. For WSPA 7 News, I'm meteorologist Grant Roberts.
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0: Hello, it's Barnes Courtney, and you're listening to 98.1 The River. Lucky ducks, you've selected the correct station, and now you shall be rewarded by 3.5 hours of unadulterated conversation from me.
1: Whoa!

Bay featuring John Batiste with Sunshine in the Room on 98.1 The River. Johnny Blue Skies and the Dark Clouds you also heard with Situation. And that's going to be the mixed bag for us this week. Blue skies and dark clouds with a chance of thunderstorms every day. There it is, summertime in the mountains. I'm Jordan with Caroline Rose on the river. This will help you get through the afternoon. It's Yip Yip Yow.

Blink 182 on 98.1 The River. Sometimes it's the small things, like hearing a nostalgic song on a Monday that puts you in a good mood. Other times, it's breakfast in bed from your partner, or maybe some surprise flowers. That's what Suki Waterhouse is talking about in this song from her album Loveland that's out Friday. It's the small things that make you fall back in love with your partner.

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The Yeah Yeah Yeahs with Burnin' on 98.1 The River. You also heard the latest from Jesse Wells, Won't You Come Out Tonight. I love his falsetto in that new tune. Jesse Wells is just a few weeks away from coming to Asheville. He's got a date with us on Saturday, July 25th, playing Asheville Yards. Get those tickets before they sell out. I'm Jordan with Fleetwood Mac on The River, Never Going Back Again.

98.1 The River with Death Cab for Cutie. 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
5: Here's the latest forecast on 98.1 The River.
6: Good evening. As we head through tonight, we'll stay mostly dry as temperatures will remain mild. We'll cool down to the mid-60s. Your Tuesday is going to be another rainy day as we'll have scattered showers and thunderstorms. Some of those could be on the strong side due to gusty winds. High temperatures will be in the mid to upper 80s. Then on Wednesday, we'll start off with temperatures in the mid-60s, topping out in the upper 80s with a little more rain during the afternoon. For WSPA 7 News, I'm meteorologist Grant Roberts.
5: 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It's Asheville Station, because Asheville is different, and different is good.

Monrovia with Heavy Foot on 98.1 The River. He's going to be joining us in Asheville next month. He is part of the lineup for the Sierra Nevada Hazy Hideaway Festival. Monrovia is going to be playing on Friday, August 21st at that two-day festival. I'm Jordan with Homegrown Music on the River from Pretty Little Saturday. She's got a beautiful voice. This is the title track from her new album, Pretty Little Saturday on the River with Long Overdue.

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You can get to know us better by following us on Facebook or Instagram, or you can always message us. I'm Jordan at 98.1theriver.com. If you have a question about any song or you've got a song request, those are just a few ways that you can get in touch with us here on The River. I leave you now with the Rolling Stones. Their new album, Foreign Tongues, is out Friday. I love this tune. It gets stuck in my head almost every day. Here's In the Stars.

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